0: Come look at yon big one.
1: Where?
2: Right there, Lugo, right there.
1: Oh, yeah. Come here, Mom.
0: What you doing, you? It's not one dog. You don't call him like that. Yeah, yeah, I get him for you.
1: Okay.
0: I get him.
1: Okay.
0: Yeah, yeah, you hold him. Ow!
1: Pinch me.
0: I didn't think you pinched you. That thing's dead, dead.
3: That's all right. Next time we get him, Next time.
0: We just got to eat the chicken now.
1: Oh, yeah.
0: No more crap.
3: Oh, yeah. That's all right. Next time.
1: Next time.
4: 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Was da transportiert wird mitten in der Nacht, gleich bei uns in den Lokalnachrichten nach einem Song um 10:30 Uhr.

0: before you go, there's something I want you to have.
1: Oh, it's beautiful. But wait a minute, isn't this...
0: Yeah, yes it is.
1: But I thought the old lady dropped it into the ocean in the air.
0: Well, baby, I went down and got it for you.

0: 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Show them.
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just listening to the rhythms that they was doing at that time. Once I got into hip hop, I tried to incorporate some of the rhythms in myself. And one of the main things I used to try to do was imitate John Coltrane's solos into my, you know, my rhyme style, man. So just trying to incorporate different rhythms that I heard.